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1: Oh my God, I'm heartily sorry for having offended thee, and I detest all my sins, because I dread the loss of heaven and the pain of hell, but most of all because I love thee, and I want so badly to be good.

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Set to the side, you'd better run and hide. More to the side, everybody wants to stay alive. Set to the side, you'd better run and hide. More to the side, everybody wants to stay alive.

fear of myself slipping and slipping more and more away into that super world of my own. Nobody but you.